0: Bambino. Gospel Hits.
1: Okay, we need to set some things in order today. Roll call, Earthquake, Ambassador, Tonic, True Life, The Fanatic, Cruz Cordero, Enoch. All right, gentlemen, the floor is open. Make yourselves clear.

I gotta do ya. I know you watching me, so I gotta move up. We taking all the jumpers with this follow through. Get focused on this level, what you gotta do.

What I gotta do, yeah. I know you watching me, so I gotta move up. We taking all the jumpers with this follow through. Get focused on this level, what you gotta do.